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It's in a diary. This is my investigation.

on a cowboy. I bought you a $10 dinner. You said thanks for the snack. I let you live in my penthouse. You said it was just a shack. I gave you seven children.

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